0: miffed. So let's lend them a paw. Let's take our rubbish with us and bin it properly. National Highways. And what's that? They said thanks very much.
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1: As autumn falls, the dance floor calls. 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
2: 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Should Have Been But Wasn't is one of those radio-worthy songs which have endured with the public despite never having been chart hits. 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
1: As autumn falls, the dance floor calls. DJ John Pleased Women brings the tunes to Faversham. 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
1: As autumn falls, the dance floor calls. 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
3: 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It's Hopfest Fringe music tonight, and of course building you up for the Faversham Pop Festival 2026 over the Saturday and Sunday, the next 2 days. Here we have a full list of what music is on for this Friday evening. At the Anchor, Lucy Rhodes is on at 5pm and Unit 48 at 8pm. The Bear Inn has Matt Brooks performing at 8pm. The Bank has Gumbo at 7pm. The Cowshed has Creek performing at 8pm, but the Lions Blanksy Blank Duo are on at 8pm. 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At the Key, Mark Lees is on at 6pm and Coco follows that at 8pm. The Sun Inn has Project F on at 8:30pm. The Railway has The Last Orders on at 8pm. And finally, The Vaults has DJ Lee at 7pm and Paul Cantera Legends Show is on at 8pm. Saturday the 5th of September. 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The Hop Festival Craft Fair is also on. 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
9: 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He'll be doing a sponsored walk from Faversham to Canterbury and back on the 31st of August 2026. And you're welcome to join him. 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
3: 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It's Hopfest Fringe music tonight, and of course building you up for the Faversham Pop Festival 2026 over the Saturday and Sunday, the next 2 days. Here we have a full list of what music is on for this Friday evening. At the Anchor, Lucy Rose is on at 5pm and Unit 48 at 8pm. The Bear Inn has Matt Brooks performing at 8pm. The Bank has Gumbo at 7pm. The Cowshed has Creek performing at 8pm, but the Lions, Blanksy Blank Duo, are on at 8pm. The Market Inn, Sean Pout is at 6pm, and Paragraph 1 is on at 8pm. 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The Sun Inn has Project F on at 8:30pm. The Railway has The Last Orders on at 8pm. And finally, The Vaults has DJ Lee at 7pm and Paul Cantera Legends Show is on at 8pm. 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The Hop Festival Craft Fair is also on. 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

0: Hello, my name's Emma Scott, and I present to you the Plug-In Baby Radio Show. 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

Just a perfect day. Drink sangria in the park. And then later,

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0: 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Not only rock and roll, but songs that made the pop chart, and rhythm and blues and soul and every genre in between. 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You know, when you're drawing from the 50s, 60s, 70s, and 80s, you never know what you're going to hear next. I'll be giving you some of the stories behind the songs. 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

Hot in the City, Billy Idol on your Decades Breakfast. How good does that sound on your radio? Morning, Monday morning, and the last day of the month, ladies and gentlemen, 31st of August. On the show, your musical memories, your musical birthdays. What day is it today? Your year of fortune. We'll find that out too in a little while. Let's do your lyric game. These are lyrics I've got for you. I've been hearing your heartbeat inside of me. I keep your photo right beside my bed. I can hear that one. Do you know what that one is? I've been hearing your heartbeat inside of me. I keep your photo right beside my bed. What's that song today? Any ideas on that one? We'll get into your birthdays and your musical memories after this one. David Bowie, Oh You Pretty Things.

0: Just showing off with the piano playing in that song, David Bowie, Oh You Pretty Things, on your Decades Breakfast. On this day, 1939, Jerry Allison was born, drummer with the Crickets.
1: Oh,

Buddy Holly and the Crickets and Ray Bond on your Decades Breakfast. Happy birthday, Jerry Allison today, a drummer with the Crickets, born on this day 1939. On this day 1963, the Ronettes, they first entered the US singles chart with the song Be My Baby.

The Ronettes and Be My Baby on your Decades Breakfast. They were on the US singles chart with that one this day back in 1963, their debut song making it onto the chart. Let's do Year of Fortune. Back to the 80s this morning on Year of Fortune, 1988 in a moment. Aztec Camera, first up, Erasure.

0: In My Heart on your Decade to Breakfast and Erasure, and a little respect. I tell you what, 1988, what a great year for music. That was your year of fortune this morning, a double shot of 1988, superb. On the way, Cat Stevens to play, and Frankie Valli in the Four Seasons coming up too.
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part one this morning. David Essex is going to make you a star. 1974, number one. And if you're working from home, we'll play Fat Larry's band for you. Zoom. You're on that Zoom call. 1988, number two for Fat Larry. There you go. You're bit in the middle, part one. Part two in the next hour. Time to get-

0: Frankie Valli and the Four Seasons, Walk Like a Man on your Decades Breakfast. We are doing your lyric game then for your Monday morning. First one of the working week. These are lyrics today. I've been hearing your heartbeat inside of me. I keep your photo right beside my bed. That last bit there, that sounds familiar, doesn't it? Any ideas on that one? It's Cat Stevens, when he was known as Cat Stevens. Father and son.
1: It's not time to make a change. Just relax, take it easy. You're still young, that's your fault.

all those years ago, George Harrison on your Decades Breakfast and Cat Stevens and Father and Son. Let's do a musical birthday on this day, 1945. Van Morrison was born. You'll know this one.

Morrison, Brown Eyed Girl. If you don't know the words, you can just sha-la-la along to that one, can't you? Let's do another musical birthday. Lots of them on the show today. On this day, 1948, Rudolf Schenker was born of the Scorpions. Have you got your whistling voice ready?

Us, along with the Supremes and Love Child and the Scorpions, Wind of Change. Happy birthday today, Rudolf Schenker and the Scorpions, born on this day, 1948. Let's give the answer then to your lyric game this morning. The lyrics I gave you earlier on with this: I've been hearing your heartbeat inside of me. I keep your photo right beside my bed. The answer, Whitney Houston, So Emotional.

Whitney Houston, so emotional. There you go. There's your lyrical answer for your Monday morning. Your decades breakfast with Mark Gale. In the next hour, let's have some more fun, shall we? On the way, I got your 1 second wonder. I'll play you 1 second of a famous song. You see if you can work out what that is. No prizes, though. It's just for fun. I keep telling you this. Plus, what day is it today? We'll find that out, too. And what's your name? It could be your day today.

0: Blondie and Atomic getting another hour of the oldies underway. The songs you love to sing along to for a Monday morning.
1: Decade breakfast, good morning.
0: Back to the start of the week, and we're going to get through this together, aren't we? We'll get through the 1 Second Wonder together in a moment as well. That's on the way for you. Plus, what day is it today, and what's your

0: Right, let's do Monday's One Second Wonder. Are you ready for this or not?
1: Oh, no.
0: Oh, dear.
2: Give me the music.
0: There you go. There's your 1 second today. I don't think that's too hard, but you might be telling me otherwise. You might be screaming and shouting at the radio.
2: Give me the music.
0: Come on. As they say, you've got this.
3: Is it

Kylie Minogue, back to the dancing disco days. And what do I have to do? Waterboys and Hole of the Moon. Happy birthday to Waterboys member Anthony Thistlethwaite today, born on this day, 1955. A couple of years later, on this day, 1957, Glenn Tilbrook was born of Squeeze.

last 20 decades breakfast. Happy birthday today, Glenn Tilbrook with Squeeze. Well, on this day, 1957, and mine Squeeze in tomorrow. It'll be Pinch Punch Fest of the Month, so put those shoulder pads on, won't you? Someone's going to do it, aren't they? Or have they grown up now? I mean, we're still kids at heart, aren't we? I love a bit of Pinch Punch, me. Not really. Cliff Bennett.

0: Monday, 31st of August, Bank Holiday Monday for some. It's Zoo Awareness Day. You go into the zoo, it encourages everyone to appreciate the beauty and importance of zoos. This day invites people to explore the wonders of wildlife and learn about the crucial role zoos play in conservation. It's Eat Outside Day today. Maybe take a picnic to the zoo, savour the sunshine while delighting in the scrumptious flavours of nature. Eating outside is a treat for the senses and the soul. And it's We Love Memoirs Day. Delving into someone else's life story wrapped in their adventures and life lessons can be a captivating journey worth taking. If your name is Ada, Aiden, Bowie, Cheyenne, Temperance or Turner, today is your day.
1: 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What day is it today?
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3: UK number 2. You might-

Cherry and the Pacemakers, number one for them. I like it, and I did like it. Well, I wasn't born then, but I like it now. 1963, number one. And in 1974, a number two for the Drifters. And Kissing in the Back Row of the Movies. Ever done that?

0: Blow Monkeys, digging your scene on your decade's breakfast. How good does that sound? Love that. Back to the 80s with Mark Gale. We're doing your 1 second wonder this morning. Any ideas on this little 1 second today?
1: Give me the music.
0: If it's too hard, that's just the way it is. It's called the 1 second wonder. I can only play you 1 second. I mean, it's the law.

0: Fame and the Blue Flames on your Decades Breakfast. Yeah, yeah. On this day, 1963, the Angels, they started a 3-week run at number one on the US singles chart. Me boyfriend's back. He's going to beat you up.
1: He went away and you hung around and bothered me every night. And I wouldn't go out with you.

Fine Young Cannibals, they did that song justice, didn't they? Suspicious Minds on your Decades Breakfast. Let's say happy birthday today, born on this day, 1970, Debbie Gibson.

Justin Love, Andy Gibb with his brothers and backing vocals there at your Decades Breakfast. And we're done for a Monday morning, first one of the working week. Thanks for tuning in, spending company with me. Can you make the rest of the week?

years can a mountain exist before it is washed to the sea? Yes, and how many years can some people exist before they're allowed to be free? Yes, and how many times can a man turn his head and pretend that he just doesn't

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Yes, and how many ears must one man have

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3: 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It's Hopfest Fringe Music tonight, and of course building you up for the Faversham Pop Festival 2026 over the Saturday and Sunday, the next 2 days. Here we have a full list of what music is on for this Friday evening. At the Anchor, Lucy Rose is on at 5pm and Unit 48 at 8pm. The Bear Inn has Matt Brooks performing at 8pm. The Bank has Gumbo at 7pm. The Cowshed has Creek performing at 8pm, but the Lions Blanksy Blank Duo are on at 8pm. 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The Sun Inn has Project F on at 8:30pm. The Railway has The Last Orders on at 8pm. And finally, The Vaults has DJ Lee at 7pm and Paul Cantera Legends Show is on at 8pm. Saturday the 5th of September. 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The Hop Festival Craft Fair is also on. 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
0: 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Not only rock and roll, but songs that made the pop chart, and rhythm and blues and soul and every genre in between. 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You know, when you're drawing from the 50s, 60s, 70s, and 80s, you never know what you're going to hear next. I'll be giving you some of the stories behind the songs. 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
1: Gold. 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There'll be three of the best tunes from a classic artist. We do Should Have Been But Wasn't, one of those radio-worthy songs that never actually made the charts. There's the long song, the full-length original or extended version not usually heard on the radio. And the end of the line quiz, seeing if you can guess a big hit record just from the last few seconds. That's all with me, Chris Pitchford, Mondays from 11 a.m. right here on Radio Faversham. Chris
0: Pitchford. 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
1: As autumn falls, the dance floor calls. DJ John Pleased Women brings the tunes to Faversham. 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

Well, hi again. Thanks for joining me, Chris, at Pitch for Towers today. Here with the usual collection of classic sounds and lesser-known cuts from the 1970s, 80s and beyond, and from around the genres. Lots to get in on Solid Gold Sounds today. There's another one of those should-have-been-but-wasn't tracks that sound like they should have been chart hits but didn't make it in the UK. And it's Ace, Squeeze and Mike and the Mechanics member Paul Carrack today. Three of the best comes from 80s star Nick Kershaw. We've got the long song, as usual, in the second hour, where we play the full-length original or extended version that doesn't normally find its way onto radio playlists. And, of course, the usual end-of-the-line quiz that drives everybody mad. See if you can identify a big hit record just from hearing the last few seconds. And our segue of three tracks on a theme, the track trio, is from the 1960s today. And amongst the top tunes gracing the wheels of steel on the programme today, we have Misha Paris, Backman Turner Overdrive, Limahl, The Damned, Moby, and up first, Dr. Robert and the Blow Monkeys.

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Remember, you can always get in touch with the show on 07935 293 622 on the text. 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Now, this week we're taking three of the best from 80s icon Nick Kershaw. Wouldn't it be good to kick off with Wouldn't It Be Good? That's about as DJ-ish as I get, I think.

Nick Kershaw with the first of our three of the best from him this week. So we'll have two more later in the show. And now it's time to have a go at this week's End of the Line quiz. And we're going to the early 80s for this week's clip, which sounds like this. Fairly easy one this time, I would have thought, especially if you were around in the early 80s. Big chart hit and a very, very famous electronic group, but this was their only really well-known chart record. Okay, what do you think that is? The end of a very big hit record? We'll play it again a few more times in the second hour too.

0: remade as a collaboration with indie band The Farm later in the 90s, but I don't think you can beat the 80s original there of Pete Wiley's Sinful. Pete had previously led the short-lived but very popular 80s outfit, The Mighty Wah. He began his career back in 1977, and along the way was in bands with Ian McCulloch from Echo and the Bunnymen, Julian Cope from Teardrop Explodes, and Pete Burns of Dead or Alive fame. He was also briefly with punk band The Mystery Girls, who supported Sham 69 for their gig at Liverpool's renowned punk and new wave venue, Eric's Club.
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This week's track trio on Solid Gold Sands from the 1960s this time. We had the Tremolos with one of their catchy little ditties. Been trying to get one of those in for ages. And there's a bit in there that was reminding me of something else, and Claude's reminded me that it's a bit similar to part of Itsy Bitsy Teeny Weeny. Can't remember who did that originally. I think it might have been Brian Hyland. Is it Claude? Yeah. Claude says yeah, from his magical book of musical wonders. And we also had often covered, copied and sampled, but never bettered, The Animals with the brilliant House of the Rising Sun. And a great but lesser heard track from Aretha Franklin called Think Freedom. Off to the 1990s now with The Beloved. Solid Gold Sounds with Chris from Pitchford Towers.

soul songstress Misha Paris with a perennial radio favourite, My One Temptation. She throws everything but the kitchen sink into that one. Some gospel vibes, general jazzy dreamy feel with plenty of cool soul and R&B groove, which I think has really stood the test of time. And before that, it was Hello from London's The Beloved. That song contains an intriguing mix of names, some being those of the group's friends, some famous people, many no longer with us today, of course, and others that are entirely fictional, all chosen to loosely fit a saints and sinners theme. And I particularly like the clever melding in the combination of zippy, bungle,

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1: Faversham's weather for today, Bank Holiday Monday, 31st of August, 2026. This afternoon looks to continue with a mix of cloud and sunny spells and a few showers popping up in places. Winds freshening through the afternoon, but feeling pleasant in the sun. Temperatures around normal. Maximum temperature, 23 degrees Celsius. Pollen report. Faversham's pollen level for today is low. Tree pollen none, grass pollen low, weed pollen low. Tide times and heights for Faversham Creek. High tide at 3:13pm, 5.83 metres. Low tide at 10:04pm, 0.53 metres. Keep up to date with local weather, head to favershamweather.org. And for more information, follow and like Faversham Weather Station on Facebook.

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0: 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Not only rock and roll, but songs that made the pop chart, and rhythm and blues and soul and every genre in between. Songs you know and songs you probably don't know, as well as songs you used to know but haven't heard on the radio in a long, long time. You know, when you're drawing from the 50s, 60s, 70s, and 80s, you never know what you're going to hear next. I'll be giving you some of the stories behind the songs, so join me, Mark Nielsen, for Let the Good Times Roll, Mondays at 1 p.m., right here on Radio Faversham.

from January 1986, the Damned non-album single Eloise, a cover version of the late 60s Barry Ryan hit, which brought the Damned their biggest UK chart success. The songwriter, Barry Ryan's twin brother Paul, was influenced by Richard Harris's arrangement of MacArthur Park. And the session musicians on Barry's version included Led Zepp's John Paul Jones and Jimmy Page. We also heard Burning Bridges from The Quo's excellent Ain't Complaining album, and Girls Aloud's electro-pop track The Loving Kind, co-written by the Pet Shop Boys and produced by their Exomania setup. The song was originally written for the Pet Shop Boys. Neil wrote the chorus melody and Chris wrote the verse melody. And there's a high part on the verse, which Girls Aloud don't sing on their version. Neil loved the song, but Chris thought it was too similar to their own previous material for them to record themselves.

huge 80s memory there from Nick Kershaw. I won't let the sun go down on me. I remember that being played every night by the house band on my 80s Pontins holidays. And we've got Nick Kershaw's biggest contender for the 80s Big Hair Prize coming next after this week's long song from Shack Attack.

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Limahl there, who's re-entered pop culture in recent years, featuring in three popular US TV shows, after which his Spotify monthly streams jumped from 300,000 to 1.5 million, winning the hearts of millions of fans in the 80s as the lead singer of the British band Kajagoogoo. Limahl enjoyed the instant celebrity provided by their chart topper Too Shy, which was followed by two more top 20 hits, Ooh To Be Ah and Hang On Now, all of which he co-wrote. Limahl struck out on his own and soon re-emerged in the charts with his first solo single, Only For Love. That was quickly followed by the track I played, the Giorgio Moroder-produced worldwide hit Never Ending Story, which was the theme song from the popular movie of the same name. Right, we're going to have a few more plays now of this week's End of the Line Quiz Clue, where we play you the very dying seconds of a big hit record like this. See if you can work out what the actual tune is. So come on, music experts at the ready, get your pads and pencils and iPads and all the rest of it out. What do you think this is the end of? But no Googling. Not really a quiz you can Google, though. That's actually what I quite like about it. What do you think this is the very end of? I think Wendy should probably get this. Big hit record from the early 80s. We give the answer just before the end of the programme. In the meantime, let's roll on down the highway a bit with good old Backman Turner Overdrive. You're off, mate.

with their bass player Fred Turner on lead vocals, Batman Turner Overdrive from 1974 with Roll On Down the Highway, which tapped into the 70s fascination for trucking culture and CB radio, and evolved out of some material they wrote for a Ford commercial, which was never taken up by the company. I think that's got Claude and I in the mood for a rock special. We haven't done one of those for a while now. I think I'll get him working on that. That track certainly got his false teeth chattering anyway, and his truss banging up and down. So we'll get that going sometime soon. So up on the show next, we've got our Should Have Been But Wasn't, where we play those tracks that sound like hits but weren't actually UK chart entries.

Chris's Solid Gold Sounds, bringing you the best choice of tracks on the airwaves. Chris Pitchford, playing a better variety of music.

badly drawn boy. I think that was featured in one of those slightly poncy English films with Hugh Grant in. Something to talk about. And before that, we had Don't Shed a Tear, a great single from Squeeze, Ace and Mike and the Mechanics member Paul Carrack. The tune was written by Canadian singer-songwriter and guitarist Eddie Schwartz, who'd written Pat Benatar's Hit Me With Your Best Shot in 1980. Along with fellow songwriter Rob Friedman, they'd mapped out part of the verse and some other ideas, but the song wasn't touched again until sometime later, when Eddie joined a band with Lenny Zakatak from the Alan Parsons Project. And they developed the song further in a jam session, with Eddie devising the guitar intro, and the lyrics were written in the studio in about 15 minutes. The entire project was ultimately scrapped, though, after failed negotiations with a potential manager and objections to the song's treatment by its original co-writer. So it didn't see the light of day again for some years, until Sally Perryman, who worked for Eddie Schwartz Publishing Company in England, brought Don't Shed a Tear to the attention of Paul Carrack's producer, and Paul recorded it for his third solo album, One Good Reason. It was released as a US single in 1987 and became a top 10 hit on the Billboard Hot 100, but very surprisingly to me at the time, didn't reach the UK top 40 on its March 1989 release. Third of our three of the best from Nick Kershaw, and the answer to the end of the line quiz still to come on this week's Solid Gold Sounds.

Last of our three of the best this week from Nick Kershaw, who back in 1984 had just released the Human Racing album, and his record company was chomping at the bit for more material, especially a single. So with a tight deadline looming, he wrote The Riddle in a mere 10 minutes and has been very open about the fact that the lyrics, particularly the ones "near a tree by a river there's a hole in the ground, where an old man of Arran goes around and around," don't actually mean anything and were originally just fill-in lyrics, which stuck. So he made a cheeky decision to call the song The Riddle.

many, many albums, but this was their only real chart single to speak of. Kraftwerk. The Model, of course.

model by Kraftwerk, the answer to this week's End of the Line quiz. So if you guessed it right, have some of this. And if not, one of these. But don't worry, there'll be another one along next week. So that's all from Pitchford Towers. Thank you very much for your company. Have a good week. And I'll leave you with the mantra of the dear late studio manager, Oscar. Give all the love you have and insist on the best. Goodbye.

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1: Faversham's weather for today, Bank Holiday Monday, 31st of August, 2026. This afternoon looks to continue with a mix of cloud and sunny spells and a few showers popping up in places. Winds freshening through the afternoon but feeling pleasant in the sun. Temperatures around normal. Maximum temperature 23 degrees Celsius. Pollen report. Faversham's pollen level for today is low. Tree pollen none. Grass pollen low. Weed pollen low. Tide times and heights for Faversham Creek. High tide at 3:13pm, 5.83 metres. Low tide at 10:04pm, 0.53 metres. Keep up to date with local weather, head to faverishamweather.org. And for more information, follow and like Faversham Weather Station on Facebook.
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Well, you know, with all of the Let the Good Times Roll songs that are out there, I mean, it's sort of a rock and roll standard, Let the Good Times Roll. A lot of artists have recorded that song. You might wonder why I don't use one of those songs for my opener, but this song just sets the tone. It evokes having fun on the radio, playing rock and roll records on the weekend. That's what I'm doing. It's the Dave Clark 5, by the way, Wild Weekend, 1965. So welcome in. It's the rock and roll and pop and soul of the 50s, 60s, 70s, and 80s. Our second hour theme hour this week, part two of Songs About the Telephone. Had a great time last week. Can't wait to get back to it in our second hour. My name is Mark Nielsen.

had the volume turned up on that one. I had forgotten about that song. I've been adding some songs to the Let the Good Times Roll song library, and I saw that song title, and I was like, oh, wow, I have not heard this song in years. I remember the title, but I, for the life of me, couldn't remember how the song went. It's been that long since I've heard it. That's the fun for me doing this show. Not only hearing new songs from our four favorite decades that I haven't heard before or returning old favorites, but most of all, finding those, oh, wow, songs. Songs that you totally forgot about. So I'm always on the search for that forgotten, oh, wow song. So that was that one for me. Or maybe you haven't heard that one before. Let me tell you about it. That's the James Gang out of Cleveland, Ohio. And that's the band that Joe Walsh started. But by the time of that song, 1973, Joe had left the band for a solo career. So that's Roy Kenner on lead vocals, Tommy Bolin on lead guitar. Must Be Love, the name of that tune. That one got a lot of airplay on rock radio back in the 70s, but haven't heard it much since then. And getting the good times rolling this week with Peter Gabriel. Before that, it was Big Time from 1987. 1986, the year before, a big year for Peter. His album So was released. It was his most successful and commercially accessible album to date. A Grammy nomination for Album of the Year and lots of MTV Video Music Awards for songs from that album. Big Time is what we heard, one of five singles from the album. It was top 10 stateside, top 20 UK and New Zealand, top 40 in Australia in 87. Well, time for some mandatory Motown. Gotta have our Motown. Supremes from 67.

Well, in 1957, if you had one of those new fancy 21-inch television sets, you might have watched in glorious black and white the Kraft Television Theater. That was an anthology show with a different story every week. Well, one week, the story was called The Singing Idol, with Tommy Sands playing the part of a young singer very similar to Elvis. So Tommy sang that song, Teenage Crush, on the show, and enough kids must have been watching because they went out and bought the song. It was number two in 1957 for actor and singer Tommy Sands, Teenage Crush. And it was the Supremes before that from 67, Love Is Here and Now You're Gone. They performed that song on the Andy Williams Show on TV, and it was number one 7 weeks later. Well, it's kind of a rainy April here in Wisconsin. I'm growing some new grass, so it's always so satisfying when you get that grass seed down before the rains come, but I think I'm ready for sunshine and summer and mowing the grass. I think I've made it through the rain. Barry Manilow.

The British band Sailor and their biggest hit. Now, Glass of Champagne, the name of that one from 75, number 2 in the UK, number 4 in Australia, number 1 in Ireland, but we're not heard in Ireland, and we've not heard that here in the States, so call that a new old song for me. Well, I've heard this one before. You don't forget this guitar lick. Some more Brits, the band Status Quo, called Pictures of Matchstick Men from 68.

Nice song. Nice message, too. That's Nat King Cole, but guess who wrote it? Call it a bonus just for fun trivia question. So Smile, the name of that song, Nat King Cole. It was a top 10 record for Nat in 54, number 2 in the UK, but written by Charlie Chaplin in 1936. For his film Modern Times, Charlie wrote the melody and used it throughout the film. Lyrics were added by John Turner and Jeffrey Parsons in 1954, and Nat King Cole recorded the song that same year. That's Smile, said to be Michael Jackson's favorite song, also recorded by lots of other artists, including Judy Garland, Jimmy Durante, Barbara Streisand, Tony Bennett, Michael Bublé, and Sammy Davis Jr., among others. Well, coming up about a half hour from now, lots of reasons to smile, because it's our second hour theme hour. Always brings a smile to my face. Here on Let the Good Times Roll, which is a two-hour show, so we sort of change things up a bit in the second hour. Go with a different theme each week. And this week's theme is the telephone. Songs about the telephone. We started this last week. Had a lot of fun putting that playlist together. But 1 hour wasn't enough to contain all of the telephone songs, so looking forward to getting back into the telephone tunes when we resume with the second hour theme hour about telephones a half hour from now. Lots to keep you entertained until that time, including tunes from our four favorite decades, as well as the classic clips and the just for fun trivia question. Right now, here on Let the Good Times Roll, my name is Mark Nielsen. I've got your question right here. What rock musical featured the song Day by Day? Pretty easy question this week. What rock musical featured the song Day by Day? Or maybe it's not easy. But don't go to the Googling machine. You've got this one. You know this one. And while you're ruminating on your response, I've got some classic clips for you. Classic clips are a retro commercial and a TV theme song. We call it our classic clips. We do it this time each week at the bottom of the first hour. And then after the clips, I'll be back with your answer. So our classic clips, starting with, I think, our final cigarette commercial before they were banned in 71.

our TV theme for this week is from Combat, with an exclamation point at the end. It was an hour-long World War II drama about American soldiers fighting the Germans in France after D-Day, the June 6th Normandy invasion. It was the longest-running World War II drama, airing for 5 seasons on ABC from 62 to 67. The show was noted for its realism and character development, and it starred Rick Jason and Vic Morrow. In an ad for Salem Cigarettes before that, a catchy little tune from the late 60s. You can take Salem out of the country, but... I'm sure we had fun with that commercial when we were kids. Meanwhile, at a border crossing... What's that, a pack of Marlboro cigarettes? Up against the wall. Oh, but you've got Salem cigarettes. Come on through. Why? Because you can take Salem out of the country. And our just for fun trivia question. Just did a little radio drama right there. What rock musical featured the song Day by Day? Why, that would be Godspell. Jesus Christ Superstar came out in 71. Godspell in 72. The big hit from Godspell, Day by Day, was top 20. Day by Day.

Blam, blam, blam. Three times with the blam. They're a pop rock alternative band from New Zealand. Don't Fight It, Marsha, It's Bigger Than the Both of Us. The name of that song. Top 20 in Kiwiland in 1981 and Day by Day from Godspell. Before that, the answer to our Just for Fun trivia question. I always felt like Godspell was writing the success of Jesus Christ Superstar, which came out the previous year. Love the music in Jesus Christ Superstar. I think that's Andrew Lloyd Webber's best musical. And Day by Day was about the only song that you heard from Godspell, but a good song. Nice to hear that one on the radio again. Day by Day from the summer of 72. This band was essentially the Archies, both a studio band with lead singer Ron Dante. It's the Cufflinks, Trey

Bop and the Blues, Carl Perkins, with his interpretation of what was happening on the music scene in 1956. You take some rhythm and blues and add some bop to it, and you got something called rock and roll. Not a big hit for Carl on the rock and roll pop chart, stalled out at number 70. I would have thought higher. That's a good tune. But it was top 10 on the country and western chart, as they called it back then. Sounds more like a rock song than a country and western song. But it's a good song. Ricky Nelson thought so. He sang it on his mom and dad's TV show, The Adventures of Ozzie and Harriet. Gene Vincent, Brian Setzer, Johnny Rivers also I recorded that one. Boppin' the Blues. Getting the Bread Out. One of my favorites from them. A sad ending to this story song. It's Diary, top 20 and 7.

San Francisco band Translator, and Everywhere That I'm Not, that's from 1982. It was a hit on college radio, but not really anywhere else, but kinda catchy. Well, if you're around in the 60s, you'll recognize this catchy melody. It's the Dave Brubeck Quartet with Take 5, the biggest selling jazz song of all time. Top 30 on the pop chart here in 61, but top 10 in the UK, New Zealand, and Australia.

0: playing the rock and roll and pop and soul and jazz. But only the biggest selling jazz song of all time. That would be Dave Brubeck and his quartet right there, Take 5 from 61. Well, coming up next, it's songs about the telephone. Back when a telephone was just a telephone. It's Telephonic Tunes when the show resumes with our second hour theme hour. That's next. My name is Mark Nielsen. Hey, thanks for listening to Let the Good Times Roll.
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letting the good times roll into our second hour. My name is Mark Nielsen. Lately, I've been doing a roll call of stations that carry the program at the start of this second hour before we get into the theme, just to give everybody a sense of where in the world this show is heard. We're on 11 stations, 3 stations here in the States, 6 stations in New Zealand, including small FM, 88.1 FM, and 106.7 FM in New Zealand. 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So a big hello to Small FM in New Zealand. We're also heard on 1 station in the UK and 1 station in Australia. So welcome in wherever you're listening from. And a big thank you to all of the stations carrying Let the Good Times Roll. So let's get into our second hour theme hour. Last week we started telephone songs, and we simply didn't have enough time for all of them. Lots of great tunes, and plenty more where that came from. Some songs you'll recognize, some you've probably not heard before. So let's get back into it with a set of songs whose title is a telephone number, starting with the B-52s from their 79 self-titled debut album. And what's that number again?

down and dirty sound of the Trogs from 1966, 6654321. The name of that one. Trogs known for their big hit Wild Thing. That was in 66, but also the year for that one. And dialing up Wilson Pickett before that, 6, 3, 4, 5, 7, 8, 9. Top 20 in 66. Wilson on lead vocals, of course. Steve Cropper on guitar. Isaac Hayes on keyboard. And Patti LaBelle on backing vocals for that one. And the B-52s dialing that number on the wall and getting no answer. 606-0842, the name of that one. Well, I got one more telephone number for you, but if you dial this one, you'll get an answering machine. So let's do a set of songs about the answering machine. Yeah, I remember back when we all had answering machines attached to our landlines. Starting with this 1987 song from Scott.

Well, when we went from the 70s to the 80s, that man had the number one song. Not that one, although I remember that one, but remember Escape, the Pina Colada song? Of course you do. Talking about Rupert Holmes, and the album that had that monster hit, Escape, had two other top 40 songs. Him was the name of the follow-up to Escape, and then the song we just heard, Answering Machine, was the third single from the Partners in Crime album from singer-songwriter Rupert Holmes. Answering Machine, top 40 in 1980, and Paul Evans before that, from 78, one of the first songs about the answering machine, as that device was still pretty rare in most households. Hello, This is Joni, is what we heard. A sad song, as it turns out. Top 10 in the UK and Australia. And Squeeze at the start from 1987, 853-5937. That really was the phone number at the time of group member Glenn Tilbrook, who wrote the song. It was top 40 here in the States. Well, talking about Rupert Holmes, he also wrote this one. You know, Rupert wrote songs not only for himself, but a lot of songs for other artists, too. Here's another telephone-related song that he wrote. This one for the Partridge Family. 1971, Echo Valley, 26809. Some of these songs filled with such regret.

But what about the city of the day after tomorrow? Say, the year 2000. I'm thinking of the incredible breakthrough which has been made possible by developments in communications, particularly the transistor and, above all, the communications satellite. These things will make possible a world in which we can be in instant contact with each other, wherever we may be, where we can contact our friends anywhere on Earth, even if we don't know their actual physical location.

Yeah, all that new satellite technology out there, so that by the year 2000, as they said in that clip, you can dial somebody without knowing their actual physical location. The person has the phone on them. So if your significant other is on the road at a hotel, you don't need to know the phone number of the hotel anymore. You just dial their cell phone. Billy Joel right there dialing up his long-distance girlfriend. I heard a story on the radio this week, actually, about a couple who, if they're apart at bedtime, like if one of them is on the road, they will FaceTime each other and fall asleep as they are talking on FaceTime, which is a nice luxury, I suppose, to have these days. A lot different than, say, even the 80s when long distance used to be so expensive when we had landlines. You really had to partition out your long distance phone calls maybe once a week. But not so much anymore with the cell phone. Living in the good age of relatively inexpensive long distance phone calls. Sometimes a fantasy is what we heard from Billy Joel, Top 40 in 1980, and Mary Wells before that from 63 with Operator. She's having trouble getting a good connection on the line to her boyfriend. That one written by Smokey Robinson. Operator, Mary Wells, 1963, did not chart. While playing songs about the telephone, here on Let the Good Times Roll, my name is Mark Nielsen. Their names are Judy Clay and William Bell from 68.

It's off the hook. So you get that ongoing busy signal that you don't hear much anymore these days. If the person you're calling is busy or on the phone, it goes right to voicemail. Rolling Stones, 1965, written by Mick and Keith, Off the Hook, and Dr. Hook, and The Medicine Show before that, with a Shel Silverstein pen tune, Please, Mrs. Avery, I Gotta Talk to Her. So much regret in some of these telephone songs. Mrs. Avery, you see, is Sylvia's mother. That's the name of that tune. And the debut single for Dr. Hook and The Medicine Show in 1972. Top five here in the States and in the UK, but get this, number one in New Zealand. And number one in Australia, too. How about that? And Judy Clay and William Bell at the start. She had her number changed, that's all. Everything's okay. She gives him her new private number. That's the name of that song. Top 20 R&B in 68. Telephone, long distance love affair. The name of this one from Sheena Easton. 1983, top 10 here in the States.

No chocolate-covered candy hearts to give away. No first of spring, no song to sing. In fact, here's just

0: left you hearing regret and angst over some of these telephone songs. The best use of the telephone, I think, is right there. Just calling to say, I love you. John Prine states that quite nicely there in that closing song. He recorded that in 2018, but it's a 1984 song and fits quite nicely, I think, to put a closing touch on our 2 second-hour theme hours of telephone songs. Stevie Wonder before that with the original I Just Called to Say I Love You from 1984. Number one song in that year around the world, including our 4 favorite countries. So it gets the cowbell. And Aretha Franklin before that. Another good use for the telephone. Call me the moment you get there. Call me. Top 20 in 1970. But that's the show. I gotta go. I'm gonna hang up the telephone songs. Special thanks to Bruce at Franklin Music 107.1 in Auckland, New Zealand. And check out the show on Facebook. Let the Good Times Roll Radio Show, the name of that page. You'll see weekly posts there about that weekend show, as well as a link to our online archives of past shows that you can listen to.
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4: 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It's Hop Fest Fringe music tonight, and of course building you up for the Faversham Pop Festival 2026 over the Saturday and Sunday, the next 2 days. Here we have a full list of what music is on for this Friday evening. At the Anchor, Lucy Rose is on at 5 p.m. and Unit 48 at 8 p.m. The Bear Inn has Matt Brooks performing at 8 p.m. The Bank has Gumbo at 7 p.m. The Cowshed has Creek performing at 8 p.m. But the Lions, Blanksy Blank Duo, are on at 8 p.m. The Market Inn, Sean Pout is at 6 p.m. and Paragraph 1 is on at 8 p.m. At Papa Bianco, the Starks Family Band are on at 6 p.m. and Loose Chain Show Band are on at 8 p.m. The Phoenix has Los Magos at 8 p.m. At the Key, Mark Lees is on at 6 p.m. and Coco follows that at 8 p.m. The Sun Inn has Project F on at 8:30 p.m. The Railway has The Last Orders on at 8 p.m. And finally, The Vaults has DJ Lee at 7 p.m. and Paul Cantera Legends Show is on at 8 p.m. Saturday, the 5th of September. Faversham Hop Festival 2026 begins in Faversham Town Centre, featuring over 70 bands across multiple stages, parades, brewery events, and family entertainment. 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The Hop Festival Craft Fair is also on. That's at the Assembly Rooms, and that's from 10 a.m. to 4 p.m. The Hop Festival, the Charters Room Sessions. Sessions start from 12 p.m. each day. Tickets are £10 for one day, £15 for both days, or you can book individual sessions. 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In Whitstable at 180 Cromwell Road, the Craft Love Market is open from 10 a.m. to 3 p.m. Now, live music for a Saturday with the Real Faversham Gigs Guide. 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The Faversham Hop Festival is back at the Alex in 2026. 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Hop Festival Craft Fair is on at the Assembly Rooms, and that's from 10 a.m. to 4 p.m. The Hop Festival, the Charters Room Sessions. 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
6: Faversham's weather for today, Bank Holiday Monday, 31st of August 2026. This evening, any showers ease to leave a dry evening with a mix of cloud and sunny bits to end the day. Overnight, it'll be mostly cloudy with clear spells and dry for most of us. Feeling cooler and less humid than in recent nights. Minimum temperature 12 degrees Celsius. Sunset at 7:43 p.m. Tide times and heights for Faversham Creek. Low tide at 10:04 p.m. 0.53 metres. Keep up to date with local weather, head to favershamweather.org. And for more information, follow and like Faversham Weather Station on Facebook.
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3: 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It's Hop Fest Fringe music tonight, and of course building you up for the Faversham Hop Festival 2026 over the Saturday and Sunday, the next 2 days. Here we have a full list of what music is on for this Friday evening. At the Anchor, Lucy Rose is on at 5pm and Unit 48 at 8pm. The Bear Inn has Matt Brooks performing at 8pm. The Bank has Gumbo at 7pm. The Cowshed has Creek performing at 8pm. 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The Phoenix has Los Magos at 8pm. At the Key, Mark Lees is on at 6pm and Coco follows that at 8pm. The Sun Inn has Project F on at 8:30pm. The Railway has The Last Orders on at 8pm. And finally, The Vaults has DJ Lee at 7pm and Paul Cantera Legends Show is on at 8pm. Saturday the 5th of September. 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The Hop Festival Craft Fair is also on. 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Hop Festival Craft Fair is on at the Assembly Rooms, and that's from 10am to 4pm. The Hop Festival, the Charters Room Sessions. 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
5: 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And here's Nikki, driving off for a morning coffee. You know the drill, Nikki. Allow at least 1.5 metres when overtaking cyclists, or more if driving over 30 miles per hour. 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
4: Faversham's weather for today, Bank Holiday Monday, 31st of August 2026. This evening, any showers ease to leave a dry evening with a mix of cloud and sunny bits to end the day. Overnight, it'll be mostly cloudy with clear spells and dry for most of us, feeling cooler and less humid than in recent nights. Minimum temperature, 12 degrees Celsius. Sunset at 7:43 p.m. Tide times and heights for Faversham Creek. Low tide at 10:04 p.m, 0.53 metres. Keep up to date with local weather, head to favershamweather.org. And for more information, follow and like Faversham Weather Station on Facebook.
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1: There are two types of drive you can have on the motorway. One that feels like this. Or one that feels... like this. The difference is just a few little changes, like giving more space to the car in front or not hogging the middle lane. Because being a little more considerate on the road actually reduces congestion and collisions, which transforms everyone's journey. So we all feel a little less and a lot more National Highways.
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1: It was just another day. A familiar drive through familiar country. But then, just around the corner, came the unexpected. He'd let his speed creep a little too high as he approached a bend. And he was no longer driving at the right speed for the road. The scary thing is, he didn't even realize. 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Think. Don't let your speed creep.
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0: 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Here's Alex, turning at a junction. Alex cooks a mean Jalfrezi. And here's Sue, waiting to cross the road, off to get a takeaway.
1: Mm-hmm.
0: Sue's a curry fan, but she can't cook for toffee. Alex, let's give way to Sue. Because pedestrians crossing or waiting to cross have priority at junctions, whether they can cook or not. Whoever you meet, travel like you know them.
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3: 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It's Hop Fest Fringe music tonight, and of course building you up for the Faversham Pop Festival 2026 over the Saturday and Sunday, the next 2 days. Here we have a full list of what music is on for this Friday evening. At the Anchor, Lucy Rose is on at 5pm and Unit 48 at 8pm. The Bear Inn has Matt Brooks performing at 8pm. The Bank has Gumbo at 7pm. The Cowshed has Creek performing at 8pm, but the Lions Blanksy Blank Duo are on at 8pm. The Market Inn, Sean Pout is at 6pm and Paragraph 1 is on at 8pm. At Papa Bianco, the Starks Family Band are on at 6pm and Loose Chain Show Band are on at 8pm. The Phoenix has Los Magos at 8pm. At the Key, Mark Lees is on at 6pm and Coco follows that at 8pm. The Sun Inn has Project F on at 8:30pm. The Railway has The Last Orders on at 8pm. And finally, The Vaults has DJ Lee at 7pm and Paul Cantera Legends Show is on at 8pm. Saturday the 5th of September. 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The Hop Festival Craft Fair is also on, that's at the Assembly Rooms, and that's from 10am to 4pm. The Hop Festival, the Charters Room Sessions. Sessions start from 12pm each day. 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The Faversham Hop Festival is back at the Alex in 2026. 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Hop Festival Craft Fair is on at the Assembly Rooms, and that's from 10am to 4pm. The Hop Festival, the Charters Room Sessions. 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
4: Tuesday, 1st of September 2026, the morning will start dry with some sunshine, then clouds building in from mid-morning, but remaining dry. Through the afternoon, we'll see cloud becoming more widespread with a small chance of the odd light shower. Feeling cooler in fresh winds, but temperatures remaining around normal. Maximum temperature, 22 degrees Celsius. Outlook for Wednesday to Friday. Wednesday will see a sunny start, then clouds will gradually build as the day progresses, but it should stay largely dry. Thursday will start cloudy with some chances of showers, then the cloud breaking up in the afternoon to reveal spells of sunshine. Friday is expected to be mostly cloudy with outbreaks of rain moving in at times and feeling cooler. Keep up to date with local weather, head to faversham.org. And for more information, follow and like Faversham Weather Station on Facebook.
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2: It's the Hump Day Happy Hour with Mike Adams and Gareth Reeves. 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
3: Oh. Animals can't speak to drivers. But if they could, they would be asking us, telling us by the sounds of it, to put our litter and fruit waste in the bin. Because roadside litter kills an estimated 3 million animals every year. No wonder they sound miffed. So let's lend them a paw. Let's take our rubbish with us and bin it properly. National Highways. And what's that? They said thanks very much.
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4: 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It's Hopfest Fringe Music tonight, and of course building you up for the Faversham Pop Festival 2026 over the Saturday and Sunday, the next 2 days. Here we have a full list of what music is on for this Friday evening. At the Anchor, Lucy Rose is on at 5pm and Unit 48 at 8pm. The Bear Inn has Matt Brooks performing at 8pm. The Bank has Gumbo at 7pm. The Cowshed has Creek performing at 8pm, but the Lions Blanksy Blank Duo are on at 8pm. The Market Inn, Sean Pout is at 6pm and Paragraph 1 is on at 8pm. At Papa Bianco, the Starks Family Band are on at 6pm and Loose Change Show Band are on at 8pm. The Phoenix has Los Magos at 8pm. At the Key, Mark Lees is on at 6pm and Coco follows that at 8pm. The Sun Inn has Project F on at 8:30pm. The Railway has The Last Orders on at 8pm. And finally, The Vaults has DJ Lee at 7pm and Paul Cantera Legends Show is on at 8pm. Saturday the 5th of September. 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The Hop Festival Craft Fair is also on. 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Sessions start from 12pm each day. 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Hop Festival Craft Fair is on at the Assembly Rooms, and that's from 10am to 4pm. The Hop Festival, the Charters Room Sessions. 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
0: As autumn falls, the dance floor calls. 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
0: Faversham's weather for today, Bank Holiday Monday, 31st of August 2026. This evening, any showers ease to leave a dry evening with a mix of cloud and sunny bits to end the day. Overnight, it'll be mostly cloudy with clear spells and dry for most of us, feeling cooler and less humid than in recent nights. Minimum temperature, 12 degrees Celsius. Sunset at 7:43 p.m. Tide times and heights for Faversham Creek. Low tide at 10:04 p.m, 0.53 metres. Keep up to date with local weather, head to favershamweather.org. And for more information, follow and like Faversham Weather Station on Facebook.
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1: It was just another day, a familiar drive through familiar country. But then, just around the corner, came the unexpected. He'd let his speed creep a little too high as he approached a bend, and he was no longer driving at the right speed for the road. The scary thing is, he didn't even realize driving even a little too fast for the situation is a major cause of collisions, especially on country roads where you don't know what's around the corner. Think. Don't let your speed creep.
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0: Fools, the dance floor calls. DJ John Pleased Women brings the tunes to Faversham. 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
0: Faversham's weather for today, Bank Holiday Monday, 31st of August 2026. This evening, any showers ease to leave a dry evening with a mix of cloud and sunny bits to end the day. Overnight, it'll be mostly cloudy with clear spells and dry for most of us. Feeling cooler and less humid than in recent nights. Minimum temperature, 12 degrees Celsius. Sunset at 7:43pm. Tide times and heights for Faversham Creek. Low tide at 10:04pm, 0.53 metres. Keep up to date with local weather, head to favershamweather.org. And for more information, follow and like Faversham Weather Station on Facebook.

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couple of great tunes kicking off this week's Plug-In Baby Radio Show right there. Hope you're enjoying them as well. So it was Smash Mouth, Walking on the Sun. That song nearly 30 years old now. Unbelievable. And Black Top Mojo just played with their new single called 10 Year Itch from their album Discount Fireworks, which comes out in October. East Texas rockers love that band Black Top Mojo. A first play on the show. And here's another first play from Ray Kenny. This is Wall of Sound.

Some great new rock there from Merthyr Tydfil in South Wales. They are Acacia, and the song is Danny's War, which is out now. Loving that. And before that, it was Johnny Marr with Spin. His new tune is available now. It's the lead single from The Age of Everything, which is his fifth solo album, which comes out at the beginning of October. So how are you doing? It's Emma Scott here. We're here together again for some awesome guitar tunes, old and new. Plenty of new stuff, though. I've got Lakeview to come, the new one from The Calling. They are back after many, many years. All to come on the Plug In Baby Radio Show.

Yeah, liking that. Pretty heavy, but also we love the melody in there. Lakeview teaming up with The Ghost Inside. It was Kill Me First, and before that, short and sweet tune from Coastal Fire Department, who we play quite a lot on this show. The song is out now. It's called Hey, What's Your Name? And their album is out this week, called Bonfire of Fevered Egos. It's Emma Scott here on the Plug In Baby Radio Show, with Chandra on the way soon. After the comeback single, yep, been away for 22 years, the comeback single from The Calling. Their new album's called Before the World Turns to Dust, and this is their new single out now. It's called Dust.

so talented. 3 days of wonder from Devon here on the Plug In Baby Radio Show. They have got a very big future ahead of them, if that song is anything to go by. It's available now over and out. So how's it going? Emma Scott here. We are together again. I've got new Brandon Flowers coming. I'll have Shine Down. I've got some Slipknot on the way, and the new one from the vocalist of Nightwish on the way very soon on the Plug In Baby Radio Show.

Yes, sometimes it is just lovely to have a bit of peace and quiet, isn't it? And that's the new one from Nightwish vocalist Floor Jansen. It's called Bring Me Silence. Yep, she's gone solo on this one, and her new solo album is called Hytress. It's out in January next year. Hope all is well. It's Emma Scott here. We're going to slow things down, lighten the load a little bit with the DMA's new single Windows to come after this from Sweet Gorilla. This is called Blue Sky on the Plug In Baby Radio Show.

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That's available now. That song's really interesting. Really like that. It's called Water. And don't forget, if you want to get your music played on the show, I might be able to sort that out for you. 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Could be playing you next week on the show. Right, on the way, I've got Sorry X to come. We'll have the new one from Shinedown and a classic one from Slipknot on the Plug In Baby radio show, taking us closer to that, some classic David Bowie.

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0: Pulls the dance floor calls. DJ John Pleased Women brings the tunes to Faversham. 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Come alive on the dance floor. One foot in the bay.
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4: 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All Points

Yes, I think we can just about hear you. Awesome track from Sorry X from Phoenix, Arizona. Can you hear me? And another song we could just about hear. It was Slipknot, Duality, kicking off hour number two of this week's Plug-In Baby Radio Show. It's Emma Scott here. Hi, I hope you're well. I hope you're ready for Tooth Gore. He's on the way very soon. And now the new one from Shinedown from their eighth studio album called Eight. This is Young Again on the Plug-In Baby Radio Show.

What a year Brandon Flowers is having. The big build-up to the release of his album Thrasher, and that is out now. And then the big tour kicking off imminently, North America to start, and then in the UK from mid-October. Loving the new material from Brandon Flowers. I just played you Paradise. And before that, the UK's Tooth Gore, La Creatura. So how's it going? I hope all is well. It's Emma Scott here with plenty more tunes to come. I'll tell you how you can get your music played on the show very soon. And I've got Scarlet Rebels, Good Vibes Roller Coaster, and the new one from Cast coming soon on the Plug In Baby Radio Show.

Got to say, these guys are sounding so, so good right now. It's new from Scarlet Rebels, Don't Look Down, from their new album, Flawed by Design, which is out mid-November. Before Scarlet Rebels, I played you the new one from First Sun. It was Oh Preacher. Those guys have been away for a while. They're onto a new chapter for the band now, and their album Fortitude came out earlier this year. So if you're a musician or in a band and you've got new music and you'd like to get it played on this here show and aired all around the world, might be able to sort that out for you. You'll just need to upload to getradioairplay.com, just like A Nation Rising did not so long ago, and I've played them quite a lot on the show. This is Scarlet in Glory on the Plug In Baby Radio Show.

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Well, those guys had a massive year last year because they were doing the big support slots for the Oasis Live in 2025 gigs. And then, of course, they released their album, Yeah, Yeah, Yeah, which reached the top 10 in the UK. Absolutely amazing. They are Cussed, of course. The song Calling Out Your Name. And before that, Good Vibes Roller Coaster. They are all about the good vibes. Oh, yeah. The song I Don't Care is available now. Those guys are releasing a lot of material. I'm sure we'll have something new from them very soon. I've got something new from Weezer on the way, by the way. And Sleeping Wave and Black Spiders as well. All to come on the Plug In Baby Radio Show.

Well, those guys have been together for 30 years now and still going strong. They are Weezer. The new album is out now and doing rather well. And that is taken from it. It's called CEO on the Plugin' Baby radio show. Emma Scott here, but not for too long. Getting towards the end of the show, so let's squeeze in a few more, shall we? And here's a duo operating 10,000 miles apart, one in the UK, one in Australia. They're called Sleeping Wave. And this is their new single. It's out now. It's called Cavalry.

awesome guitar bands and artists on this awesome radio station. This is the Plug-in Baby Radio Show with Emma Scott.

Black Spiders, Cool Reaper on the Plug In Baby Radio Show. And before that, Jaron Johnston with Tear Me Up. He's the front man of the Cadillac 3, and that's solo material from him. His first ever solo release as well. Very nice, very chilled. Liking that. And that is almost it from me, Emma Scott. But back, same time, same place, right here next week. I hope you'll be able to join me. Have a great week. Don't forget, you can upload your music to getradioairplay.com, and I might be playing you next week. And you can check out all the previous shows on mixcloud.com/Emma Scott. Thank you for listening. I'll see you next week. Lots of love. Here's the Foo Fighters.

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3: Faversham's weather for today, Bank Holiday Monday, 31st of August 2026. This evening, any showers ease to leave a dry evening with a mix of cloud and sunny bits to end the day. Overnight, it'll be mostly cloudy with clear spells and dry for most of us. Feeling cooler and less humid than in recent nights. Minimum temperature, 12 degrees Celsius.

0: 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Low tide at 10:04 p.m, 0.53 metres. Keep up to date with local weather, head to falchionweather.org. And for more information, follow and like Falchion Weather Station on Facebook.
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0: 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Not only rock and roll, but songs that made the pop chart, and rhythm and blues and soul and every genre in between. 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You know, when you're drawing from the 50s, 60s, 70s, and 80s, you never know what you're going to hear next. I'll be giving you some of the stories behind the songs, so join me, Mark Nielsen, for Let the Good Times Roll, Mondays at 1 p.m., right here on Radio Faversham.
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And a very good evening, and delighted to be back live on Radio Faversham for the next 2 hours, kicking off with something brand new, the trio of Bloom, and a wonderful tune. What's it entitled? Queen King.

And this is music from the trio of Bloom, who are Niels Klein, Craig Taborn, and Marcus Gilmore. And I believe an album is in the offing. In the meantime, we have this track, Queen King, to keep us interested.

And wonderful, wonderful music there from Jackie Wilson. And one of the purchases that I made whilst on holiday in Somerset, this was from a record shop in Bridport, which used to be just a music shop, but has now transformed into, I'd say, 75% a record shop and 15% a music shop. Also visited Clock Tower Records in Bridport, which is always a regular haunt every year when I'm down there. So we'll be playing a few selections from those purchases across the evening. Of course, very excited by yesterday's Lionesses' incredible win in penalties against Spain. And congratulations, and what an amazing team. What an amazing manager, I have to say, because really, I think we were not the better team in terms of the quality of our players, but the commitment and perseverance and belief of the team won out. So what a story. Also very excited because Heart and Soul were strongly featured in the Triumph of Art, which was a big event that took place in Trafalgar Square on Saturday between 11 and 4 o'clock. And we featured a giant 10 feet tall puppet called Quingo, who was a DJing puppet that was also drumming, and we had a four-hour party right by the Lions and Nelson's Column, and really spread a lot of very positive energy, which I think has been rather depleted of late. So, okay, well, the energy is good. I actually bought a new version of the album I'm about to play now, and then it just didn't sound quite as good as the original. So the original got another deep clean, and yeah, let's have a listen to this tune.

I should say, before that, we had the King of Dub Rock Part 2 album and the track Lion, Zion Bound by Sir Coxon Sound.

And of course, can only be one voice, and that's Stevie Wonder from the album Talking Book, and You've Got It Bad Girl. And I picked up 5 jazz CDs yesterday, £2.50 each, which was kind of irresistible, and they're all absolutely sensational. And this next one is a cover of the tune that we've just heard. In fact, it comes from a 1995 Herbie Hancock album entitled The New Standard. And he was playing a lot of, this is not exactly contemporary because this came out in 1970, but there's tunes from Nirvana and various people on the album, Steely Dan. This also features a stellar band with Herbie on the keyboards, Michael Brecker on the sax, John Schofield on the guitar, Dave Holland on the bass, Jack DeJohnette on drums, and Don Elias on percussion. This is a very fiery version of the tune we just listened to. And we're going to follow that by another tune that I felt took inspiration from the intro and outro of this Herbie version

Now, do you see the connection? That was a wonderful version of You've Got It Bad Girl from Herbie Hancock. Time to say a few shouts. I know Lady Bagatelle is there listening in Bath. And I know Rocking Ricky is in Brixton. I also know Pierre is listening in Faversham. And Rob and Felipe are in Lisboa, as I believe is Mickey. And anybody else tuning in live, hope you're enjoying the show. I'm certainly enjoying playing a very eclectic selection of music for you tonight. This track is by a band simply entitled Jab, and it's called Directions.

And as I said, music from Jap. I'm actually not going to play the whole of this track because I have played it previously, but it's called Directions. I'm sure you can stream it or purchase it on vinyl, which is the suggested route I'd go. But yes, it was the those first few chords seemed very reminiscent of the same chords that were at the beginning of You've Got It Bad Girl, as reimagined by Herbie and his gang on the New Standards album. And while we're listening to extremely high quality chord sequences, I can't resist dropping this next tune, which is exquisitely musically a beautiful combination of jazz, funk, and groove.

was just imagining what it might be like if you've never heard this track before. If there's anyone out there who's never heard it before, well, I'm glad to be the person who played it to you first. Heart's Desire from Don Blackman, who only ever made one solo album, but it's an absolute rare groove classic and features a very young Dennis Chambers on drums. I believe he was only 21 when he was playing on that. Also, that wonderful bass line from a bass player entitled Barry Johnson. And talking of good bass lines, this is a track that I used to have on 12-inch and for some reason got rid of. It suddenly became very expensive, but I managed to pick it up on the album when in Bridport. And it's Fat Larry's Band and the track entitled Act Like You Know.

and sounds from Fat Larry's band. Back in the days when there were soul bands who could afford to have string sections and horn sections on their music. And what fun to arrange for such a large ensemble. And what a groove this one is. Can't believe I saw the 12-inch. While we're here, a big shout out to the Lion, who has been listening to a recital of some description, but has now joined the All Points family on a Monday evening. An album that I bought on return from my holiday is an album that I already had before, but not a very good pressing. And for any of you vinyl nerds out there who are fans of David Bowie, it's worth knowing that the Young Americans album has just been remastered as a half-speed master from the original analog tapes, and is going very cheaply, well, relatively, for the quality of the vinyl that lies therein. And Young Americans, unusually for most people, is one of my favourite Bowie albums, probably alongside Hunky Dory. Maybe it was just how old I was when it came out. Anyway, this is a track that features another soul stalwart and was co-written, I believe, by Bowie and Luther Vandross. It's the track entitled Fascination.

to say Bowie absolutely exemplifying his chameleon-like ability to completely transform his sound from album to album around this time in the mid-70s, and just suddenly decided to relocate to Philadelphia and work with musicians like Andy Newmark and Willie Weeks, Dennis Davis, Carlos Alomar, Earl Slick, and Luther Vandross, amongst many others. And a great, great album, I have to say. We're going to go a bit more esoteric. This is one of the purchases from the record shop that used to be a music shop. I wish I knew what it was called, in Bridport, from one of my favourite musicians, I would say, certainly as of now, and that is the keyboard player Carla Bley. And this is a track from the Carla Bley Band and the album Musique Mécanique. And this track is simply entitled 440.

Wow. Just no one else quite like Carla Bley, I have to say. That was the track entitled 440, taken from the album Musique Mécanique, which came out in 1978. Somehow reminded me a little bit of Zappa, but she really did her own thing in a very unique way. Wonderful trombone solo from Roswell Rudd, who I've got one of his solo albums as well in my Dorset Hall. Also, there was Michael Mantler there on the trumpet and Steve Swallow on the bass, amongst many others. Now, the question is, how do we go from that with a one move to Black Sabbath? Well, I'll tell you. I've sort of been weirdly affected by both seeing, kind of by accident, the final Black Sabbath concert, which happened about 3 weeks ago, I think. Not owning anything really by Black Sabbath apart from one tune, which I will be playing you shortly. But then kind of digging back a little bit and mentioning that I'd watched the last concert, and then obviously hearing that Ozzy Osbourne had seemingly died very, very swiftly, having performed to his very much adoring fans. And just hearing a bit of the backstory of the band, and actually their influences, and just having a listen to some of the early Black Sabbath and realising that actually they really could groove. And not surprising when you discover that the drummer, Bill Ward, was a massive jazz fan and really into players like Buddy Rich, but also Bernard Purdy, and that Tony Iommi, the bass player, was very into Django Reinhardt and Joe Pass. Anyway, that will become clear in a second, but gives me an excuse to play a little bit of Buddy Rich in a big band style and his version of Weather Report's Birdland.

What a dynamically exciting rendition of Birdland there from the drummer, Buddy Rich, and his big band. And while I'm here, some more shouts out to Rosie and Bella, and to Julie, who's in Lisboa, and anybody else tuned in right now. And somehow we make the leap from Buddy Rich to Black Sabbath, as I said, via the influences of the Black Sabbath drummer, Bill Ward. I have to say, this is not sounding at all like the next tune, but also, I would argue, doesn't sound anything like most people think Black Sabbath sounds like. And I discovered this particular track through the Late Night Tales series, in particular, the one that the French duo Air put together. This track is called Planet Caravan.

and for me a rather surprising Black Sabbath discovery. You may know it. Ricky remembers his brother Jan bringing it back home. I think it was on the album Paranoid as a teenager. Okay, as I was saying, Saturday was in Trafalgar Square, part of the big Triumph of Art event that Jeremy Dallaher had curated to celebrate 200 years of the National Gallery, and performed a few times in various heart and soul combinations and iterations in Trafalgar Square. And I have to say, this particular event was the best event I've ever seen making use of the square, and refreshingly didn't have one big stage and then a few not particularly great things around it, but just had a lot of different options, including some really nice intimate moments, one of which was a kora player who suddenly appeared on a small little stage next to the place where they were serving free teas and cakes, and got me looking for a nice kora tune to play, and I discovered this one by Tumani Diabate, and in collaboration with the guitarist Ali Farka Touré, and this track is entitled Ruby.

And what a beautiful piece of music. So calm and meditative and droney. Love it. That's the track Ruby by Alifar Katouri and Toumani Diabate. And some of you may be surprised to know that I like a little bit of Shirley Bassey, particularly when she's been arranged by the composer and conductor and arranger Johnny Harris. So there was a run of 3 or 4 albums in the late 60s, early 70s that really were fantastic. And I picked a third one up in Bridport over the holiday, the album entitled I Capricorn. And this is a lovely tune from Shirley Bassey.

And that was music from Wayne Shorter and a track entitled Juju. And before that, we heard some more from the New Standards album from Herbie Hancock. And this track we just listened to featured McCoy Tyner on the piano alongside Reggie Workman on the bass and Elvin Jones on the drums. And another of the amazing purchases from Hatters Hall, where if you live in Faversham, there is a very large jazz CD collection going at a very reasonable price. Okay, another of the Bridport purchases coming up, picked up very cheaply, £4 for a double album, which I think is a steal. And this is the George Benson Weekend in LA live double album, and a track where he's sounding remarkably like Donny Hathaway.

And that track was entitled, as you probably gathered, Lady Baby Blue, from the George Benson album Weekend in LA. And what am I about to play you next? Oh, yes, I'm going to play you a Todd Rundgren track from his very first solo album, which was entitled Runt, which I remember picking up from a charity shop or possibly a jumble sale a very, very long time ago. And this track is called

we got to get your woman on a notice. Todd is coming over a rare UK trip. Todd Rundgren, definitely one of those very, very rare musicians, I'd say, sits alongside the Prince Shaggy Otis canon of musicians who can just do everything. Anyway, a bit of an acquired taste, but definitely a bit of a genius too.

we have Todd Rundgren from his debut album entitled Runt and We Gotta Get You a Woman. And of course, in that canon of artists, I think we should also include Brian Wilson, Lewis Taylor. I'm sure there's many others. Okay, we're in the sort of early 70s in America at the moment, so let's stay there. And this is another album I picked up in Bridport. Kenny Loggins and Jim Messina. I've got albums from both of them individually, and I think I have one of the duo. But very good playing. I think this was their first or second album, and simply entitled Loggins and Messina. And this is a great track entitled Angel Eyes.

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5: Faversham's weather for today, Bank Holiday Monday, 31st of August 2026. This evening, any showers ease to leave a dry evening with a mix of cloud and sunny bits to end the day. Overnight, it'll be mostly cloudy with clear spells and dry for most of us. Feeling cooler and less humid than in recent nights. Minimum temperature, 12 degrees Celsius. Sunset at 7:43pm. Tide times and heights for Faversham Creek. Low tide at 10:04pm, 0.53 metres. Keep up to date with local weather, head to favershamweather.org. And for more information, follow and like Faversham Weather Station on Facebook.
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8: Great classic love songs. The Love Zone.

reckon that's us off and running right here on the Love Zone. Welcome along, it's Alec Nicol for the next hour. And we got underway with the sound of Van Morrison and his Brand New Day. And there's a great soft rock classic. It's Foreigner. I'm waiting for the girl like you. Oh, you can wait a long time for the girl like that. I'm still waiting. So great love songs to come your way over the next 50 minutes. That's what we've got left. Music from Bill Withers, Robbie Williams, and this is the band Texas.

Whitney Houston, Then We Almost Have It All. It's a Love Zone, playing that right here on your favourite radio station. Stand by, I'll give you a story about the police. And it didn't go too well for them. They get ridiculed. You'll find out why very shortly. Don't forget the main website, www.vinyldays.co.uk. We'd love to hear from you.

Now there's a man who can hold his breath. He'd be good at that deep sea diving. He wouldn't need any oxygen or something. That's Bill Withers there, and a lovely day right here on the Love Zone. Great story about a towel. Yes, a beach towel. Come your way right after this. Comes from Elvis.

Well, if you remember the movie The Jazz Singer, that's where that came from. Good, good, powerful song. Neil Diamond and the Love on the Rocks. It's Love Zone playing that right here on your favourite radio station. Always good to have you company along. You can get in contact with me via Facebook. You can find me under The Love Zone. Or if it's a Vinyl Days, the oldie show you prefer, you can find me under Vinyl Days Radio Show. Any of those two places will direct you to where you want to go. Or if you want to go onto the website, it's all the W's.vinyldays.co.uk. That's vinyldays.co.uk. Now, I was telling you about the police. I mean, they're always complaining, they've got no money and they're worked off their feet and everything and bloody, bloody, blah. So anyway, what a lot of the police have started to do in different areas, they use Facebook because it's a good way of getting information out and maybe witnesses come forward or whatever. However, Northumbria police kind of looked a bit stupid this week. They put a post on Facebook looking for the stolen beach towel. And it says, what we know is the towel was stolen from Tynemouth Longlands Beach and the theft happened on Sunday, July the 12th from 4 to 5pm. It's a dark blue towel with dry rope written on the front in red and white. If you see it, contact the police on 101 extension 69191. Oh, and they're even giving you a reference number as well. I don't know if it was this week. But anyway, people took to social media and says, is this a joke? Has their Facebook been hacked? And even someone set up a Facebook page, let's find this missing towel, let's help the police. And they got a couple of thousand people on it and everything. And the police, well, they haven't said anything about it. But I think the person that put that ad on will be directing children across the street for a long time to come. Here's Pink.

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3: 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It's Hopfest Fringe Music tonight, and of course building you up for the Faversham Pop Festival 2026 over the Saturday and Sunday, the next 2 days. Here we have a full list of what music is on for this Friday evening. At the Anchor, Lucy Rose is on at 5pm and Unit 48 at 8pm. The Bear Inn has Matt Brooks performing at 8pm. The Bank has Gumbo at 7pm. The Cowshed has Creek performing at 8pm, but the Lions Blanksy Blank Duo are on at 8pm. 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The Sun Inn has Project F on at 8:30pm. The Railway has The Last Orders on at 8pm. And finally, The Vaults has DJ Lee at 7pm and Paul Cantera Legends Show is on at 8pm. Saturday the 5th of September. 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
4: It was just another day. 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
3: Tuesday, 1st of September 2026, the morning will start dry with some sunshine, then clouds building in from mid-morning, but remaining dry. Through the afternoon, we'll see cloud becoming more widespread with a small chance of the odd light shower.
6: Feeling cooler in fresh winds, but temperatures remaining around normal. Maximum temperature 22 degrees Celsius. Outlook for Wednesday to Friday. Wednesday will see a sunny start, then clouds will gradually build as the day progresses, but it should stay largely dry. Thursday will start cloudy with some chances of showers, then the cloud breaking up in the afternoon to reveal spells of sunshine. Friday is expected to be mostly cloudy with outbreaks of rain moving in at times and feeling cooler. Keep up to date with local weather, head to favershamweather.org. And for more information, follow and like Faversham Weather Station on Facebook.
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3: 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Here we have a full list of what music is on for this Friday evening. At the Anchor, Lucy Rose is on at 5pm and Unit 48 at 8pm. The Bear Inn has Matt Brooks performing at 8pm. The Bank has Gumbo at 7pm. The Cowshed has Creek performing at 8pm. At the Limes, Blanksy Blank Duo are on at 8pm. The Market Inn, Sean Pout is at 6pm and Paragraph 1 is on at 8pm. 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The Phoenix has Los Magos at 8pm. At the Key, Mark Lees is on at 6pm and Coco follows that at 8pm. The Sun Inn has Project F on at 8:30pm. The Railway has The Last Orders on at 8pm. And finally, The Vaults has DJ Lee at 7pm and Paul Cantera Legends Show is on at 8pm. 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The Hop Festival Craft Fair is also on, that's at the Assembly Rooms, and that's from 10am to 4pm. The Hop Festival, the Charters Room Sessions. 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